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Well, you'll find them at 41 Humber Street. 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So just give us a ring, we can haul them out and you can have a look at what you're looking for. That's 03 973 0597 or email willies@extra.co.nz to make arrangements to call out and see us at 2048 Invercargill Gorge Road Highway. Right, Caribbean or Caribbean from Johnny Hamblin and Ray Gunter's Rhythm. Daddy O from the Gedson Sisters with Crombie Murdoch's Nickelodeons. And Dancing in My Socks, Pat McNing. And the Starduster's with Crombie Murdoch's Rhythm. It is 11 minutes past 12.

Here's Jenny Morris now with the time at 21 minutes past 12. She's going to bring you break in the weather and tall poppies.

Oh, not too much to that song, was there? Tall Poppies, yes. Okay, let's get back to Kiwi Tanza. We have My Heart, Heart of My Heart by Dorothy Branigan and Busty Keen. Here's I'll See You in Hawaii. Tomokahi Polynesians and Rosemary O'Connor. And their memories are made of this from Graham Goodbeer and the Stardusters. All from 1955 and 1956.

0: the moon, sweet, sweet, the memories you gave the moon, sweet, sweet, the memories you gave the moon.
1: Billy T. James now, with White Sports Coat and Devil Woman, and Silver Lady.

We'll just run through the notices again. I'm only for Oamaru. 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The next club day is Sunday the 17th of May rather than the 10th of May. It's been a change. It's now the 17th of May, starting at 1 p.m. in the Oamaru Club, 32 7th Street, Oamaru. 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That's in the function hall at the Oamaru Club, 32 7th Street, Oamaru. Just take note of the change. It would have been this Sunday, the 10th, but it is the following Sunday, the 17th of May. So the change to the 17th of May, starting at 1 p.m. There's a pink lunch at Fat Sally's, Oamaru. Of course, the funds go into breast cancer. And that is on the 17th of May, 12 p.m. to 3 p.m. That's at Fat Sally's, that pink lunch. Cause is breast cancer. Good cause, a very good cause. Sunday the 17th of May from 12 p.m. until midday until 3 p.m. Coming up at the Opera House in June the 5th, 7 p.m. is comedy. Hilarious comedy and hypnosis show. Not sure who the gentleman is that's running it, but on the 8th of June at 7:30, another Irish dance group have arrived in New Zealand, and it is Ireland the Voyage, 8th of June, 7:30, and the Eagles' Greatest Hits, a concert, the 26th of June, 7:30. Just a reminder about the Oamaru Community Shuttle, just $10 return to Palmerston, plus the Orbus fare to Dunedin, which connects at Palmerston. This is cash only and bookings are required. It runs on Tuesdays, Thursdays and Saturdays. And for those bookings, you'll need to phone 027 214 4131. That's 027 214 4131. Wonderful community shuttle call that one, and they've just had a extension of funding and for another 6 months. So that's brilliant, isn't it? And the reviews that I've been reading about in the Oamaru Mail about it have been very, very good. So keep up the good work, guys. Now, for anyone interested in creative fibre, there's a spectacular sock and shawl symposium on the 25th to the 27th of September at the Bryden Hotel in Oamaru. Full weekend. Event is open to registrants only. Everyone wanting to attend the symposium must register and pay the registration fee. All Creative Fibre members pay the same amount. It does not matter which area or group or whether you're an individual member you belong to. The registration fee includes access to the weekend event, including social spaces, traders and exhibitions, all morning and afternoon teas, a logo goodie bag, and on Sunday morning the guest speaker Diane McDougall from Kumbana Diana, and subsidies for Friday and Saturday night dinners. There are workshops, offering 6 different workshops and a mixture of hands-on and theory. Each workshop is 3 hours long, which gives you the opportunity to attend more than one. Read about each workshop at the event info at on the Creative Fibre website. The event begins on Friday evening with a buffet get-together from 6 p.m. Registration and social areas are open from 8:30 each morning. The event closes around 4:45 Saturday, giving you time to get ready for a gala dinner, buffet dinner, from 7 p.m. The show and tell from the workshops will be also shown at 9 a.m. on Sunday morning, followed by the guest speaker, who is, as we said before, Diana McDougall from Kumbana Diana, and the event ends around 12:30 on Sunday. Traders are on site both days, so if you are travelling, say from Invercargill or Christchurch, Timaru or Dunedin,
There is plenty of time to get yourselves home after the event closes on the Sunday afternoon. And Greg Johnson, 62, throughout New Zealand this spring in Oamaru at the Opera House on the 7th of November, Saturday the 7th of November. He'll also be at Eric's Dunedin on Friday, the night before, the 6th of November, and Sunday, the night after, Oamaru at James Hay Theatre, Christchurch. So Friday the 6th of November, Eric's in Dunedin, Saturday the 7th of November, the Opera House of Oamaru, and Sunday the 8th of November, James Hay Theatre in Christchurch. Pre-sale and ticketing are open. Just go to plus1.co.nz for all tour and ticket information. And that's our notices, brought to you by Banks Auto Electrical, 41 Humber Street, phone 434 6695. Right, 12:45, Herma Kyle and the Kyleisles with Cherry Pink and Apple Blossom White and Around the World.

7. Let's finish up with Robin Johnston from Dunedin with a couple of numbers. They are Just What I Need and No Place That Far.

Robin Johnson, this one she wrote herself. The next one is No Place That Far, and that was written by David Kolker.

Well, there we are, 15.7 here at the Lignite Pit. Beautiful sunny afternoon out there. Might have to get out and do some gardening. Yes, I want to put some newspaper down and some shingle down in the piece of garden out the front of the cottage here, so it'd be a nice afternoon to do that. Let's have a look at the other ones before we go, though. Oamaru, what are you at the moment? Getting any closer to that high of 14? Yes, you are, 13.4, so fairly close. You might be able to make it after all. And Gorge Road. Degrees. Oh, they've got up off the 12. And Invercargill, it was the high of us all this morning, wasn't it? 16.8, still higher than the rest of us. Yes, expecting a high of 18, so they might just make that too. And that's all the temperatures, along with the weather and the program and everything else. 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Thank you for joining me. Hope you've enjoyed the program. All going well. I'll be back with you again Thursday afternoon at 4 o'clock with 2 hours of country music. Until then, have a great week, won't you? Bye for now. God bless you all.

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1: Good afternoon, I'm Alison Leonard. The ceasefire between the US and Iran is being tested after both sides fired shots in the Strait of Hormuz earlier today, prompting President Donald Trump to decline to say if the truce remains in place. He was responding to reports of the US military destroying six Iranian small boats and intercepting drones and cruise missiles. In addition, the UAE also says that an Iranian drone attack has caused a fire at an oil port. Iran's Foreign Minister Abbas Araghchi says events in the Strait shows there is no military solution to the crisis. Meanwhile, both Washington and Tehran have also made claim and counterclaim about whether civilian ships have been able to pass through the vital choke point while under US naval protection. But Reuters is reporting there was no immediate sign that ships were making new attempts to cross, with major shipping companies saying they are likely to wait for an end to hostilities before trying. And Ramon Kapoor, the captain of an oil tanker that's been stuck in the Strait of Hormuz since the war began at the end of February, told the BBC it's too dangerous to move.
2: As a captain, I would not take this risk. First and foremost, it's my crew's safety and then my ship's safety. So as a captain, I would not take this risk at the moment. No one is giving the 100% assurance that nothing wrong will go.
1: The United Arab Emirates and Oman have also reported strikes. The finance minister says the big fuel companies are confident they can continue to get crude oil, but have warned the price could jump again if supply dwindles. A third of New Zealand's fuel is refined in Singapore, and Nicola Willis visited refineries there yesterday. She says fuel companies have been able to secure supply from alternative sources that avoid shipping through the Strait of Hormuz. But Nicola Willis says the importers warned that as supplies diminish, that could put pressure on price. Transporting New Zealand says Inter-Islander's fuel surcharge hike was inevitable. The Cook Strait service has almost doubled the surcharge this month. It's now at about 54%. Chief Executive Dom Kalassi says a surcharge is used to manage fuel price volatility.
3: And unquestionably, we have seen extraordinary volatility in fuel pricing over the last couple of months.
1: Dom Kalassi says most industries rely on road transport and consumers will ultimately bear the cost. The Minister for Rail, Winston Peters, says Inter-Islander cannot be expected to keep absorbing price increases driven by the conflict. A Palmerston North kidney specialist says the country's dialysis service is at breaking point. Data from the Australian and New Zealand Dialysis and Transplant Registry shows half of all renal services in New Zealand operate above capacity. Curtis Walker told 9 to Noon the pressure on patients and staff is immense, with services forced to run 7 days and overnight in some cases. He estimates the country is short close to 130 machines compared with Australia's patient-to-machine ratio. The chair of the Rural Health Network says the health of her colleagues reflects that of the overall system, which is struggling. Rural doctor Fiona Bolden says they're swamped by increasing caseloads and complexity. She says a stretched workforce has real-world consequences.
4: We know that if you increase your number of health professionals by 10 to 100,000, you increase the overall health of the population enormously.
1: Dr. Bolden says those working in healthcare are totally exhausted and there's been little respite since the height of the COVID-19 pandemic. A teacher on a fatal school caving trip says he didn't consider waiting out a flood in a higher passage because at that time the safest option was to get out of the cave. The teacher, who is being questioned today in an inquest into the 2023 Abbey Caves tragedy in Whangarei, says when he decided to cut the trip short, the main risk was rolled ankles in the knee-deep water. At the time, he didn't believe flash flooding was a risk. The group had limited light and no food, and he knew heavy rain was forecast that afternoon. The teacher says it was only when they got close to the exit the water started rising with a speed he still can't understand. A Dutch cruise company says the number of confirmed hantavirus cases connected to a deadly outbreak on board one of its ships has risen to 2. Dutch authorities are preparing to medically evacuate 3 people, 2 of whom are symptomatic, to Cape Verde, where the ship is currently anchored off the coast. World Watch's Neva Chittick has more.
5: Oceanwide Expedition says 2 crew members on MV Hondius require urgent medical attention. It says isolation measures, hygiene protocols and monitoring are in place on board. The company says hantavirus has been confirmed as being present in a Dutch woman who died in St. Helena. The first case was confirmed in a German national who's in a critical but stable condition in South Africa. 2 other people have died, but the cause is not yet known. Oceanwide Expedition says it's still working on a disembarkation point for the 149 remaining passengers.
1: The High Court has ruled against ANZ in a long-running class action lawsuit over breaches of the Credit Contracts and Consumer Finance Act. Between 2015 and 2019, the law said that a lender which breached its disclosure requirements had to repay borrowers all the interest and fees they were charged. ANZ argued the errors in its loan variation letters were minor and technical, with about 17,000 customers underpaying mortgages by about $2 a month in 2015 and 2016. The High Court found the plaintiffs were not liable for costs of borrowing on their loan during that time. It directed ANZ to refund a representative group almost $33,000. ANZ says it's considering how the judgment may apply to other borrowers. That's the news. Now with sport, here's Bridget Tunnicliffe.
6: Former Black Sox coach Don Tricker has been hired by New Zealand Rugby to overhaul its high-performance systems. Tricker, who is currently working with the San Diego Padres in Major League Baseball, has been appointed as NZR's high-performance director. Tricker will oversee the national teams, player pathways and coach development, essentially becoming the boss of New All Blacks coach Dave Rennie and Black Ferns coach Whitney Hansom. Manchester City have suffered a blow in their chase for the English Premier League title after drawing 3-3 at Everton. City scored in the 97th minute to grab a share of the points, which leaves them 5 points behind Arsenal, but with a game in hand. Phoenix women's coach Bev Priestman says they are imagining a comeback as they try to overturn a 1-goal deficit to reach the A-League Grand Final. The Phoenix returned to Porirua Park on Sunday 2-1 down in their semi-final tie against Brisbane Roar. Priestman says she knows what they need to fix to advance to the title match.
7: What needs to change is we just need to play our game on our pitch with our fans. And mentally, we have to be all in. No regrets. Get after them and do what we do. Play our game.
6: And China's Wu Yiza has become the second youngest player to be crowned world snooker champion. 22-year-old Wu beat Sean Murphy 18-17 in the final at the Crucible in Sheffield. Only 21-year-old Stephen Hendry was younger when he won the world title in 1990. Wu pockets $1.2 million for the win.
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9: Right, weather, 9 after 1. It is outside, it's partly cloudy and the temperature is running at 17.9 degrees. So, looking at Northland, Auckland and Coromandel, it's a cloudy period, it's a few showers. Waikato to Taranaki, including the Bay of Plenty, the central high country, mainly fine today, isolated showers about coastal Bay of Plenty tonight and elsewhere tomorrow. Gisborne to the Wairarapa, mainly fine, isolated showers developing north of Tolaga Bay this afternoon. Whanganui to Wellington, cloudy periods, isolated showers from Manawatu to Wellington tomorrow. For Nelson, Buller and Westland, mainly fine today, but rain developing in Greymouth and Westland tomorrow and a few showers elsewhere. For Marlborough, Canterbury, low cloud about the coast, clearing this afternoon but returning tonight mainly fine tomorrow with showers about the Sounds. Otago and Southland fine today, scattered rain developing tomorrow. Fiordland mostly cloudy with showers turning to rain with heavy falls tomorrow. So Auckland today, high of 20 and drizzle. To Wellington it's 15 and partly cloudy. Wanaka it's 17 and fine, and 15 and fine for Queenstown. In Christchurch at the moment, the temperature there is, well, nothing, not telling us that. It's going to keep it a secret, are they? Anybody got anything at all to give us? Everybody's dormant. Here we are, Christchurch is coming through. 15 the high with a low of 38.9, currently at 2K westy gusting 4. Cloudy periods, northeast is developing this afternoon. Tomorrow going to be nice and fine, 21 degrees. And sunset at 5:29. And to Oamaru. Oh, excuse me. No, nothing's in Oamaru. So we go to Alexandra, nothing. Dunedin, nothing there. And to Gore, nothing there. And Invercargill, we have what? This is frustrating. They should have this. It's plenty of time to come through. What's going on with this jolly thing? We'll do Alexandra's through. 15 high with a low of 11.1 currently, a 4K easterly gusting 9, and can't tell anything else. And to Dunedin, nothing there. Gore, nothing there. And to Invercargill. We are here, 18 high with a low of 8.17 currently, a 19K nor'easter gusting 30, 5 with northerlies, and tomorrow's going to be fine with some scattered rain in the afternoon, 16 degrees tomorrow. Sunset tonight at 5.38. The hottest place to be is in Whangarei, 20.2, Ashburton at 5.8 is the coldest, Wellington's Lower Bay at 39K is the windiest, and Wakawa Bay at 0.4 millimetres is the wettest. So that'll have to do the weather. It's now 12 after 1. Put you back to auto and I'll come back at 4 with Graham.
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Throwing a great party your friends will relive for years to come. Well, it takes a bit of organising, eh? Like there's the six packs and packs of peanuts to get. There's also the invites to the pack from the footy team. And that pack of party animals. You know, those friends will party at the drop of a hat. Then there's the all-important party pact. Like dishing up some substantial eats, not just some flaky chips. Laying on some equally absorbing party games, along with some interesting non-alky liquid refreshments, so your guests get to take it easy. And for those who may have had a little too much, arrange some safe transport home. And if all else fails, heaven forbid, have them sleep over. And why do you go to all this trouble, you may ask yourself? Well, you don't want to get your mates into trouble, do you? Host responsibility. It's as simple as that. Now, isn't that what a friend would do?

0: When you're asleep, you have no sense of smell. 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Soon, you'll start to suffocate, your heart racing as your lungs desperately search for oxygen. And you will die without waking. If you don't have a working smoke alarm, and a fire happens while you're asleep, consider yourself dead. Smoke alarms save lives.
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1: 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I'm Ronnie Masters.
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When an earthquake happens, you need to think. Is it hard to stand up? 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

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The heavier it is, the harder it will hit you and the more damage it'll cause. 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
0: Very impressive. 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
0: Whoa, Tyne Street, you say?
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1: 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Thank you. Ready in 10.
2: 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What a pathetic way to die.
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0: When you do time home bars, there's a few things you guys on the other side might be interested to know. We're here to serve drinks. We can't serve drunks.
1: Thanks, man.
0: If we do, we can be fined $1,000. I could lose my job. The bar's license can be cancelled. And then we all lose out. So look at it from our side. Take it easy. Remember, we're here to serve drinks. We can't serve drunks.
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4: Good afternoon, I'm Alison Leonard. The Resource Management Act Reform Minister says merging councils will cut complexity, cost and duplication that's hampering the current system. Councils have been given 3 months to come up with amalgamation proposals to create fewer, larger councils. Chris Bishop says there's strong support for change.
5: Local government in New Zealand is too complex, it's too costly, it's too hard for people to navigate. We've got 78 councils across a country of around 5 million people. And our view is too often that leads to duplication, dysfunction and decisions that don't make sense.
4: Officials will evaluate council's ideas and cabinet will make final decisions next year after the general election. The amalgamations will happen before the 2028 local elections. A Gloria Vale man has been sentenced to 10 months home detention for assaulting four boys he was supervising at the West Coast Christian Community. Vigilant Stan True was convicted of 7 assault charges, some of which were representative at the Greymouth District Court in January. The 43-year-old used axe and pitchfork handles to assault the boys between 2001 and 2013. In sentencing, Judge Tony Zorab said Stan True lacked the maturity to manage the boys.
6: Nothing that was said or done by these young boys could in any way justify the response and the violence that was meted out to them.
4: Judge Zorab also ordered Vigilant Stan True to undertake any counselling or treatment deemed suitable. Iran has called Donald Trump's mission to guide stranded ships out of the Strait of Hormuz Project Deadlock. The ABC's Linda Guerin has more.
7: Iran insists it controls the strait and has fired warning shots at American warships. The US has in turn struck several Iranian fast boats. At a business event in Washington, Mr. Trump has again downplayed the conflict.
8: Our country's booming now, despite the fact that we're in a, I call it a mini war, because that's all they are.
7: And the Iranian Foreign Minister Abbas Araghchi says that while indirect peace talks are making progress, events in Hormuz make clear that there's no military solution to a political crisis.
4: The head of convenience store chain Night and Day says retailers and suppliers are feeling the pinch amid increasing fuel prices arising from the Iran war. The company is the country's third biggest grocery retailer behind Foodstuffs and Woolworths. Night and Day's chief executive Matthew Lane says it's feeling the impact of the rising transport costs.
9: Well, it can't be precedent setting because the legislature...
4: I apologise, that's the wrong audio. Matthew Lane hopes the disruption is temporary. ANZ is considering its next steps after a ruling that could cost it millions. The High Court has ruled against the bank over breaches of credit contracts and Consumer Finance Act. Between 2015 and 2019, the law said a lender breaching loan disclosure requirements had to repay mortgage borrowers all interest and fees charged. During that time, some ANZ loan letters contained incorrect information. ANZ's chief executive, Antonia Watson, says other banks won't be affected by the ruling.
9: Well, it can't be precedent setting because the legislation that the action was taken under has been changed and changed retrospectively. So it can't impact any other banks. There were many similar situations out there, but ANZ's, our class action was particularly carved out of that legislation. So there's one thing it won't be precedent setting.
4: ANZ says it could have to pay out $125 million. A blast at a fireworks factory in China's Hunan province has killed 21 people and injured 61, prompting China's president to call for a thorough investigation. China's official news agency says the blast last night happened in Hunan's capital city of Changsha, home to a hub for fireworks manufacturing. Videos on Chinese internet platforms show thick smoke billowing from a large site with collapsed buildings and debris strewn around the area. President Xi Jinping has called for a speedy investigation to determine the cause of the blast. He also ordered authorities to strengthen risk screening and hazard control in key industries. Health officials in Tonga say dengue fever cases in the country have reached 53. The majority of cases are in the 11 to 14-year-old age group and mostly boys. Response teams around Tonga have been giving out mosquito repellents and bed nets to households with confirmed cases. And that's the news.
1: Scotty, where was that garage you said that does the full auto repairs?
3: Glen Sterling Motors, Terry, number 10 Tyne Street, phone 214-9440. Glen has an electronic diagnostic scanner to get to most problems quickly. He will service your brakes, CV joints, clutch, oil changes, warranty fitness, and his Lucas batteries and Kumho tyres. On top of that, he will do a free pickup and delivery right back to your door.
1: Very impressive. What hours does he work?
3: 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He also accepts the Super Gold Card.
1: Whoa, Tyne Street, you say?
3: Yep, right opposite the World Gym. You could probably visit them while your car gets serviced, too.
1: Yeah, I'll be pumped right up coming from that gym.
10: Good afternoon, everyone. Here is the New Zealand weather summary. For Northland, Auckland and Coromandel Peninsula, cloudy periods and a few showers. For Waikato to Taranaki, including Bay of Plenty and the central high country, mainly fine today with isolated showers developing about coastal Bay of Plenty tonight and then elsewhere tomorrow. For Gisborne to Wairarapa, mainly fine apart from isolated showers north of Tolaga Bay. For the area between Whanganui to Wellington, mainly fine weather today with isolated showers from Manawatu to Wellington during tomorrow. For Nelson, Buller, Grey and Westland, partly cloudy, rain developing in Grey and Westland tomorrow, and a few showers elsewhere. For Marlborough and Canterbury, mainly fine, however cloudy periods about the east coast today and showers about the sounds during tomorrow. For Otago and Southland, fine weather today, scattered rain developing tomorrow. And for Fiordland, mostly cloudy with showers turning to rain with heavy falls during tomorrow. With Chatham Islands, mostly cloudy weather with a light shower or two possible. You are, Scotty.
11: Very good, thank you. And just taking a look at one or two highs and lows. At the moment in Auckland, it's cloudy, 20 degrees. In Wellington, it is partly cloudy, 15. And tomorrow for Auckland, if we look up there tomorrow for Auckland, it should be drizzle again in 21. In Wellington tomorrow, 16 and drizzle. In Wanaka at the moment, 17 and fine. 14 tomorrow, partly cloudy with showers. And for Queenstown, 15 fine today. Tomorrow, 15, partly cloudy with showers. To Christchurch, today is currently at 8.7. And 3 overnight, a 15k nor'easter gusting 19, partly cloudy today. Tomorrow's going to be nice and fine, 21, and sunset is at 5:29. Into Oamaru, it's 10.7, 5 overnight, 11k easterly gusting 22, partly cloudy to fine today, fine tomorrow with some scattered rain coming in tomorrow night. And 5:32 sunset, Alexandra, at the moment 15.5. 4k southerly gusting 6, fine the day with light winds, tomorrow fine to start the day, and then scattered rain coming in the afternoon. And to Dunedin, today's high, well at the moment 11.9, 7 overnight, 9k nor'easter gusting 19, nice and fine today, fine tomorrow with some showers in the afternoon. And to Gore, it's a high, well today 13.5, 11k nor'easter gusting 13, a nice fine afternoon. Tomorrow fine in the morning and scattered rain in the afternoon, 13 degrees. In Invercargill, we're sitting at 16.2 currently, 8 overnight. A 7 cane nor'easter gusting 30 in, and it's partly cloudy out there. Tomorrow it'll be fine, and some scattered rain in the afternoon. 16 degrees tomorrow. Sunset tonight at 5:38. Hottest place to be at the moment is in Kaitaia, 19.8. Ashburton at 6.1, the coldest. Wellington's Lower Bay at 31 k's, the windiest. And Waikawao Bay at 0.2 millimetres is the wettest at 10 after 4.
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And Don Williams there with the song called I Believe in You. Here's Kenny Rogers at 15 after 4.

0: That's a good old favourite there from Kenny Rogers, Lucille on Country Radio, 19 after 4. Graham, what have we got? Anything?
1: Oh, well, I've had an inquiry today about an electric bike. Mm-hmm. I've got several electric bikes in the shed, mellow yellow bikes, of course, and they're all for sale. And on inquiry, people could inquire for me, have a test ride, and buy outright from me at the stage, because there are several bikes there, around about $3,000, $3,500, and I'd be delighted to see anybody who want a test ride and buy.
0: Good stuff. All right. So 217-6070 to call Graham, and yes.
1: The reason I'm a wee bit buoyant about this is I've had an inquiry this afternoon from a lady who's looking for one, and I haven't had an inquiry for quite some time, but this one inquiry has left me with some real hope that these bikes will sell, and I will be able to recoup the expenses I've had in running the commission agency business.
0: Yes. Alrighty. Here's Kelly Wills and Bruce Robertson.

0: That's Ray Price. Take me as I am, or let me go. And who are you going to blame it on this time? Well, Graham, what have we got?
1: What have we got? We've got Rawleys. You think of Rawleys?
0: Yep.
1: Right, Rawleys. We've got a number of things happening. We've got some ready relief reformulated and reproduced, and the test samples have been sent to the headquarters, and the staff at Rawleys headquarters at Shannon near Palmerston North are delighted and impressed with the new product. Mm. It's only in a test situation at the moment. It will become available quite soon, but it's great because that was something that generations of ladies put on the corner of their handkerchief or the corner of their pillow to help their kids or themselves breathe a wee bit easier at night, and that sort of thing. My mother, God rest her, was always putting a tiny drop of Ready Relief on the corner of her handkerchief, and if she got a sniffle, she would just have a wee sniff of this and it would clear her head. And she didn't get the flu very much, but she loved that idea that you could just, a bit sinusy, a bit congested, just relieve that with that wee bit of product. And it's not it's a semi-chemical product. I think it's got some ethyl alcohol in it, which means that it's a fairly powerful sort of a thing, and the aroma from it, the fragrance from it, is pretty powerful. But the big thing is this, that if it is there in such a tiny quantity and tiny amount, that the effectiveness of it is from a micro amount of the actual ethyl alcohol itself. And the other fragrances that are built in, natural flavours and from natural oils, things like lavender and rosemary and things like that, those things are built in with it, and they help to create the sensation of your head clearing and your nose being better and feeling not congested and full of cold.
0: Okay.
1: So that product is being developed, and we've been promised that it will be here sometime soon. The small tins of the regular ointment, of Rawleys ointment, well, they're still on the journey. There's been no news. And I think the latest catastrophe we've got in international shipping might not improve that. But at some point in the future, we'll have the smaller tins of the medicated ointment available. And when they are, that'll be a great thing, because they've already got the salve in a smaller tin, around about $15. And that's the other thing. There will be a price increase coming in June. So what with the Ready Relief, or the Head Clear, as we've come to call it, Head Clear and the Rawleys ointment, Rawleys medicated ointment, and the salve being available in the smaller tins, then I know there'll be a big demand for that. I've had people asking me for the best part of a year, when will you have it? When will you have it? We want to buy some. We want the golf bag. We want it in the glove box. We want it in the back pocket or in the purse. You know,
0: that's right.
1: It's that size, yeah. And it's so handy. They love the product. They just want it in a handy size that they can get it. And from my point of view, they use it up a jolly sight more quickly than they do the big tin. So that's not going to be a bad thing, because I'll sell more of the small tins than I will of the big tins.
0: Mm.
1: That won't harm anybody.
0: No.
1: And it would do a lot of good. So Rawleys product, Rawleys company is developing, and I found out recently two things. I made a very important mistake. I sold a product I hadn't sold for years at half price by accident. The lady, it was creme de la creme. It's a powdered cream that you mix with warm water probably and make a reconstituted cream. And this lady had seen it used in brandy snaps. Now, if you're entertaining it and you've got brandy snaps, you actually have to pipe the cream into the brandy snap itself. Once upon a time, we used to wrap the brandy snap itself in a clothes peg, a wooden one, which could be sterilized, and you wrapped it around that, and then you filled that with cream. All right. Now, they don't have those same pegs anymore, but nevertheless, here was this lady telling me that she'd had this wonderful cream. And did I have any? So, no, I didn't have any at the time, but I ordered two lots, and I couldn't remember the price, and I couldn't find a price list. So I sold it to her at $10 each. It was supposed to be $20 each. So she was very happy.
0: She was very happy.
1: She didn't come back next month and ask me if it had been at half price or not. Nevertheless, if she came back again, or if somebody else came back, the price is actually $20, but it makes a lot of cream. And the result from this lady anyway was very exciting, and it made an excellent reconstituted cream product.
0: Mm.
1: With great flavour and great texture and so on. So, a bit of a win because, to be honest, I had never sold it since before then.
0: Mm.
1: And I'm going to have it in the stock this time for sure. I'm hoping she'll come back. But anyway, I'll have to sell it to her $20 next time, for sure. However, the other things, the salve is still a major favourite. The moisturising cream is still a major favourite with the aloe vera in it. It does a great job in moisturising your hands and legs and face. And very safe and very gentle on your skin. So some of those products from Rawley's are absolutely magnificent. They're long lasting, they are very effective, they've been effective for years, and the reputation of them is that that doesn't change.
0: Mm.
1: So Rawley's products, yes, forever, as far as I'm concerned. I'll be there with Rawley's products for anybody who wants to ring, 2176070. You probably need to come to me, but I'll find the product that you want and make sure that we can be in contact when the product is there for you to come and get from the doorway.
0: Right, yeah.
1: So that's the Rawley's. It's a square.

0: gentlemen, Mrs. Allison Krauss.
1: Thank you very much. We're awfully glad to get to be a part of this. It's been very exciting, and we've got to hear some really great music. And we'd like to welcome Mike Compton to play this number.

Alison Krauss and Mike Compton there with I Am Blue and Lonesome is the name of the song. Going on 16 away from 5 o'clock. Here's Les Thomas, local man who's recently passed away. Lesbury went by the name of. Had the country band here in the south there, which recorded with all sorts of artists, with Peter Poser and Howard Morrison and you name it back in those days there. Whoever was the artist of the day, Les Thomas and the Countrymen, they were the backing group. So here's one that Les made up himself. Well, he wrote the words himself and sang it. To chuck off at Tom T. Hall's song. Here it is, called Old Farts, Children and Watered Down Moonshine.

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0: I want you to, if you don't mind, Carl, I'd like you to stay out and help us on some songs. Play the guitar.
1: I'd love to.
0: One of the greatest guitar players as well as songwriters and singers in the business.
1: Thank you.
0: Appreciate a little help on the guitar, all right?
1: Love it.
0: Thank you, Carl. Well, my daddy left home when I was 3, and he didn't leave much to Ma and me. Just this old guitar and an empty bottle of booze. 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Well, he must have thought that it was quite a joke, and it got a lot of laughs from lots of folks. Seems I had to fight my whole life through. Some gal would giggle and I'd get red, and some guy'd laugh and I'd bust his head. I'll tell you, life ain't easy for a boy named Sue. Well, I grew up quick and I grew up mean. My fists got hard, my wits got keen. Roamed from town to town to hide my shame. But I made me a vow to the moon and stars, I'd search the honky-tonks and bars and kill that man that gave me that awful name. Well, it was Gatlinburg in mid-July, and I'd just hit town and my throat was dry. I thought I'd stop and have myself a brew. At an old saloon on a street of mud, there at a table, dealing stud, sat the dirty mangy dog that named me Sue. Well, I knew that snake was my own sweet dad from a worn-out picture that my mother'd had, and I knew that scar on his cheek and his evil eye. He was big and bent and gray and old, and I looked at him and my blood ran cold, and I said, my name is Sue, how do you do? Now you gonna die. Yeah, that's what I told him. Well, I hit him hard right between the eyes, and he went down, but to my surprise, come up with a knife and cut off a piece of my ear. But I busted a chair right across his teeth, and we crashed through the wall and into the street, kicking and a-gouging in the mud and the blood and the beer. I tell you, I fought tougher men, but I really can't remember when. He kicked like a mule and he bit like a crocodile. I heard him laugh and then I heard him cuss, and he went for his gun and I pulled mine first. He stood there looking at me and I saw him smile. He said, son, this world is rough, and if a man's gonna make it, he's gotta be tough. And I know I wouldn't be there to help you along. So I give you that name and I said goodbye. I knew you'd have to get tough or die. And it's that name that helped to make you strong. Yeah. He said, now you just fought one hell of a fight, and I know you hate me and you got the right to kill me now, and I wouldn't blame you if you do. But you ought to thank me before I die for the gravel in your guts and the spit in your eye. You hate me and you got the right to kill me now, and I wouldn't blame you if you do. But you ought to thank me before I die for the gravel in your guts and the spit in your eye.

0: And if I ever have a son, I think I'm gonna name him Bill or George, any damn thing, but Sue, I still ain't that bad.
1: Hey, Johnny Cash with a boy named Sue there, and of course Les Thomas before that with Old Dogs and Children and Watered Down Moonshine. Going out to Graham. Right, 7 away, top of the hour with John Landry.

0: that's a pretty darn good lie. There's some things a cowgirl just knows.
1: A Sarah Pierce, there's something a cowgirl, just knows. Oh, okay. Here we are, it's time to go news.
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4: Good afternoon, I'm Anastasia Hedge. The Resource Management Act Reform Minister, Chris Bishop, says there's strong support from councils for a local government shake-up. Councils have been given 3 months to come up with an amalgamation proposal to create fewer larger entities across the country. If they don't act, the government will step in. Chris Bishop says consultation on reform was clear and many councils are ready to go.
5: Several mayors have told us, both in writing and personally, that they want to move now. They've got quite clear ideas around what should change and they want to get on with it.
4: Chris Bishop says he accepts not everyone will be on board, but there's broad agreement that the current system is not working with too much duplication and complexity. Two more police staff are being investigated for potentially misusing the internet. A rapid review of staff internet usage was sparked by the resignation of former Deputy Commissioner Jevon McSkimming after child sexual exploitation and bestiality material was found on his work devices. Deputy Commissioner Jill Rogers says two new cases of potential misuse are being looked at. In total, police have investigated 22 cases. 12 have been resolved through disciplinary action on performance management. 4 staff have resigned. 3 remain under investigation for potentially objectionable and inappropriate searches. The Prime Minister says he's been reassured by businesses in Singapore that they're not having trouble getting goods in and out of New Zealand. Christopher Luxon has spent his final day in Singapore meeting with a suite of business leaders about the fuel crisis and wider supply chain issues.
6: I wanted to be reassured that their products were getting to market and importantly they were able to get critical products into New Zealand. We have a dashboard of the critical inputs that are petrochemical related and we know that there's no impact on any of those supplies at this point in time. So it was very reassuring.
4: Christopher Luxon says higher fuel costs are putting pressure on everybody, including state-owned enterprises like KiwiRail, but no consideration has been given to providing special support to them yet. Meanwhile, figures from the country's largest banks shows households are cutting back on both essential and discretionary spending as higher fuel prices bite. ANZ card spending data for April shows spending on fuel rose by 0.9% after jumping by over 20% in March. Grocery spending fell 1.4%, a move the bank says is unusually large. Spending also fell sharply at second-hand goods stores, suggesting lower-income households are bearing the brunt of rising prices. Fears are growing of a full-scale return to hostilities in the Middle East after a day of Iran and the US trading fire in the Strait of Hormuz. The United Arab Emirates says Iran has also launched cruise missiles and drones towards its oil facilities, causing a fire. It comes after Washington said it will try to free commercial vessels stranded by Iran's blockade. The BBC's Tom Bateman has the latest.
7: Donald Trump is trying to reopen the Strait of Hormuz by force in what could prove a pivotal moment for the four-week-old ceasefire between the US and Iran. It seems to involve the Americans moving towards urging commercial ships to make their way out of the Gulf using the side of the strait closer to Oman, with Navy destroyers and warplanes on hand to shoot down missile or fast boat attacks from Iran.
4: A person has been taken to hospital in a serious condition after a large ambulance call-out in Auckland. Four ambulances and a rapid response unit were deployed to Swanson Road in Rānui just before midday. Crews treated two patients. One was taken to Auckland Hospital in the serious condition and the other to North Shore Hospital in a moderate condition. Police have been approached for comment. And a Gloria Vale man has been sentenced to 10 months home detention for assaulting four boys he was supervising at the West Coast Christian Community. Vigilant Stan True was convicted of seven assault charges, some of which were representative at the Greymouth District Court in January. The 43-year-old used an axe and pitchfork handles to assault the boys between 2001 and 2013. In sentencing, Judge Tony Zorab said Stan True lacked the maturity to manage the boys and nothing they did justified the violence meted out to them. That's the news.
8: Weather summary. For Auckland, Northland and Coromandel Peninsula, cloudy periods and a few showers. For Waikato to Taranaki, including Bay of Plenty and the central high country, mainly fine today with isolated showers developing about coastal Bay of Plenty tonight and then elsewhere tomorrow. For Gisborne to Wairarapa, mainly fine apart from isolated showers north of Tolaga Bay. For Whanganui to Wellington, mainly fine today, isolated showers from Manawatu to Wellington tomorrow. For Nelson, Buller, Grey and Westland, partly cloudy, rain developing in Grey and Westland tomorrow, and a few showers elsewhere. For Marlborough and Canterbury, mainly fine, however cloudy periods about the east coast until tomorrow morning, and showers about the Sounds during tomorrow. For Otago and Southland, fine weather today, with scattered rain developing tomorrow. For Fiordland, mostly cloudy with showers, turning to rain with heavy falls due tomorrow. For the Chatham Islands, mostly cloudy, light shower or two, quite possible tomorrow.
1: Yeah, there we are. That's the weather. Graham?
9: Hey, thank you.
1: And looking at Auckland, tomorrow it's got 21 and drizzle. For Wellington tomorrow, 16 and drizzle. In Wanaka, it's 14, partly cloudy with showers. Queenstown, 15, partly cloudy with showers. In Christchurch, at the moment, 7.7. Tomorrow, it looks to be a fine day and 21 degrees. And sunset is at 5.29 tonight to Oamaru. At the moment, 9.9 degrees, 5 degrees overnight. And tomorrow is going to be fine, 19 degrees and 5.32 sunset. Alexandra, it's 14.7. 1 degree overnight, and tomorrow's going to be fine with some scattered rain coming in the afternoon and 12 degrees. And Dunedin, today's high, well today at the moment 11 degrees, a low of 7 overnight. Tomorrow's going to be fine to partly cloudy with showers and 18 degrees. And for Gore, it's 13 at the moment, 4 overnight. Tomorrow's going to be fine with some scattered showers tomorrow afternoon, 13 degrees and 5.38 sunset. And Invercargill, at the moment we're 13.2, 8 overnight, and tomorrow's going to be fine with some scattered showers coming in the afternoon, 13 degrees, and sunset tonight at 5.38. It's now 8 after 5.

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4: Here's a song about a friend of ours.

sleep, but I was up real early, wondering when I'd get my release. Later on we got more hot bologna, eggs and gravy, and by now I wasn't quite so hard to please.

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He said the judge will be here any day. 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But she brought that hot bologna every day. And after 7 days, she got to looking so much better. I asked her if she'd like to run away.

That's a great one, Tom T. Hall. And of course, that there's A Week in a Country Jail. And before that was Rough on the Living. And that there's from Old Dogs. Here's Blake Emmons at 15 after 5.

0: That's Blake Emmons, the old man on the corner. It's 20 after 5.
1: It sure is.
2: Don't you forget it.
0: Emily Lou Harris.
3: Hello. I'm Emily Lou Harris. These are the Nash Ramblers. And welcome to the Rhymer.

0: Thank you.
1: Emily Harris, the National
0: Hope we sound as good as you do.
1: What are the grand markets?
2: The market, yes, well, there will be one on the 16th, Saturday the 16th of May. It's the Winton Community Market in the Presbyterian Church precincts and buildings. And that's the one to look for, with lots of handmade, colourful, bright and interesting gifts and things that people would enjoy using. And quite a number of special things to eat at a very low price. You can have scones and cream and jam for $2.50, and you can have a cup of tea for $1. And that's not what you normally pay when you go out to have something like that. So it's a lot cheaper than that. And there are other things there on sale that would be good things to eat and also good things to buy. Oh. So colourful stuff, a lot of handmade stuff. Stuff that is a craft of somebody from the local community selling those things. Just one example of that is the gloves and mittens, including the wool of the alpaca and possum. And I've got a pair of those gloves, and they're extremely warm. They're wonderful. So as we go into the football season, the winter season, and with our kids on, with the parents on the sideline and the kids on the paddock, those winter woolly gloves will be great to have, and scarves and other knickknacks that keep people warm during the winter are there as well. So it's a wonderfully colourful and vibrant market with lots of things to see, some special things to eat, and in particular the Braemar Bakery. I called it something else, I called it Balmoral last week. The Braemar Bakery, which is a home bakery, all sorts of special squares, fruit squares and Lewis squares with meringue on top and jam in the middle, very nice, and other things like that, as well as shortbread and Belgian biscuits, which are all-time favourites, Afghans and things like that, very lovely treats. So the Braemar Bakery always have a stand there, and their food is very, very nice. I sometimes take home several packets of biscuits and shortbread and things.
1: More than what you took.
2: Yeah, and sometimes they're worth more than the money I took with me in the birthday. However, that's an accident that I've prevented last time by just buying two things. But I have been inclined to love those things a lot. It's very nice when you have an afternoon tea or a morning tea, and you can offer something a wee bit exciting that if you did have the skills, you'd make it yourself, but if you didn't have the skills, you've got the best that there is.
1: Right.
2: And Braemar Bakery products, really, really good. Lovely people to deal with as well. And if you don't go for any other reason, you can visit me at the Rawley stand, and right alongside me is the Braemar Bakery people. And soon after that, you can find other things which are bright and colourful for birthday and anniversary gifts, and Christmas a long way away, gifts of any kind for special occasions.
1: So that's on the 16th.
2: Enjoy the handicrafts of the district.
1: Very good. Here's Elvis.
2: Here we go, Elvis.

0: Johnny Paycheck with Love Was a Good Thing. It is too, good love. And Burning Love, of course, Elvis had that. So that was good as well. Plenty of love around the place. 29 away from 6 o'clock. Time for us to get up and hitch out of here.
1: Yeah, love is the message.
0: Yep, love is the message.
1: Love the people around you. Love the people who you normally wouldn't think of as needing love. Love those people too.
0: Yep, that's the way.
1: Universally. And love them even if they're totally different from you and they drive you up the wall. Love them still. Because it's a lot better than doing something. It's a lot less stressful loving somebody than it is growling about them or making a story about them or anything. It's a lot less stressful. Loving is a very good thing to do because it helps yourself as well as the other person.
0: Mm, it does. And to smile a lot.
1: Smiling, yep. Listening to them, yep. Not judging them, just listening to them.
0: Yeah. All right, so thanks for coming on again.
1: Thank you, Scotty.
0: And we'll go out with a Gray Bartlett song.
1: Okay.
0: What's today? Today's Tuesday. I'll be back hopefully tomorrow morning around about 6. So for me, it's good night.
1: And from me, it's good night as well.
0: Here's Gray Bartlett. Love is all around.

0: Well, howdy, friends and neighbors. This is your friend Hank Snow speaking.
1: Hello, this is Patsy Rigger.
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0: What would you like to confess?
1: Well, I rigged the bingo.
0: You rigged the bingo?
1: I was a hitman for the mob.
0: The mob?
1: I ate an endangered species, very nice too.
0: Oh, you couldn't have.
1: And I did a performance at the Community Talent Quest.
0: What's wrong with that one?
1: I went the full Monty.
0: Have you given any money to the IHC?
1: $20.
0: That's all right then.
1: Oh, and I just polished off the communal wine.
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today, boy. Ain't no toy. I wear a hat just like a Mountie. I'm a sheriff of Boone County. Let me tell you, boy, you in a heap of trouble, boy. Now, if you try to push your cat from Nashville to Cincinnati, you have to come across the Boone County line. Well, if you aim at all passing through, you better mind your P's and Q's, cause this stretch of interstate, boy, is mine. Well, you might outrun my old Chevrolet, but you can't outrun my old two-way. Leon waiting at the station to hear from me. You're gonna be wishing I believe in that extradition, cause I'll chase you all the way back to Tennessee. I don't take no lip, and this cannon on my hip, let me tell you, boy, ain't no toy. I wear a hat just like a Mountie. I'm a sheriff of Boone County. By the way, you in a heap of trouble, boy.

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I don't know how things are in Tennessee. I'm the roughest you ever saw. Round here, I'm the law. And it's been that way since back in 43. Yeah, I don't take no lip. And this cannon on my hip. 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I wear a hat just like a Mountie. I'm a sheriff of Boone County. By the way, you in a heap of trouble, boy. Yeah, I run the grocery store down there. Yeah, I pump the gas. I'm the dog catcher, too. 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Yeah, the judge, yeah, that's me. 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Yeah, if you happen to wreck your car on the way to the courthouse, I got my used car lot down there. You in a heap of trouble, boy. Yeah, guilty or not guilty. Just plead guilty, boy. Yeah, you guilty.

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I'm Bill Frater. 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

0: are many great things you can do throughout your life. 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You could get married. Or you could raise a family. 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Always wear your safety belt. 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

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Goldman Sachs's Merrill Lynch's saw themselves as lead pipe cinches. Now they've landed in the biggest screw up yet. Lehman Brothers and Bear Stearns and all their kind have turned out to be the blind leading the blind. They are clearly the nitwittest at

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6: 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It's the Dixie Chicks.
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12: 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Kelly Pickler here.
13: 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I'm Kip Moore.
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31: 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So hot, it's cool. Country.

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0: Roger. 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
1: Female passenger in her early to mid-30s, thrown through back right window, scraped 10 metres along the road. Ambulance on its way.
2: The deceased, a male in his late teens, exited through the front window of the vehicle and was hit by an oncoming car. Do you copy?
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1: She's the most wanted woman. The most wanted woman. The most wanted woman in town. Yes, I know.

Throwing a great party your friends will relive for years to come. Well, it takes a bit of organising, eh? Like there's the six packs and packs of peanuts to get. There's also the invites to the pack from the footy team and that pack of party animals. You know, those friends who'll party at the drop of a hat. Then there's the all-important party pact. Like dishing up some substantial eats, not just some flaky chips. Laying on some equally absorbing party games, along with some interesting non-alky liquid refreshments, so your guests get to take it easy. And for those who may have had a little too much, arrange some safe transport home. And if all else fails, heaven forbid, have them sleep over. And why do you go to all this trouble, you may ask yourself? Well, you don't want to get your mates into trouble, do you? Host responsibility. It's as simple as that. Now, isn't that what a friend would do?

day, Potts Farm was a place to go. Load a truck up, hit the dirt road. Jumped the barbed wire, spread the word. Light the bonfire and call the girls. King in the can and the Marlboro man. Jack and Jim were a few good men. 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Better watch out for the boys in blue. And all this small town, he said, she said. Ain't it funny how rumors spread? 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Man, that talk is getting old. You better mind your business, man. Watch your mouth. Before I have to knock that loud mouth out. I'm tired of talking, man. Y'all ain't listening. Them old

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0: 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I start at the forehead, putting the tape low enough over the eyebrows to look mean, but not too low that you can't see. Then I wrap it round the old noggin, taping the ears well enough to stop them getting ripped off, but leaving just enough gap so you can hear.
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0: Very impressive. 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
0: Whoa, Tyne Street, you say?
1: Yep, right up to the World Gym. You could probably visit them while your car gets serviced too.
0: Yeah, I'll be pumped right up coming from that gym.

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Country.

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1: 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I'm Ronnie Masters.
2: 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This is Corey Chandler from Calgary, Alberta, Canada.
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0: When it comes to promoting his garden centres, Simon Cornish believes radio advertising cuts through like a nitro-injected whipper-stripper. Like a lawnmower.
1: Ah, now those are my favourite palms.
2: Those are leaf rakes.
0: The leaf rake palm, beautiful. So, Brian, has radio advertising been fruitful for your garden centres?
2: Yeah, it has. We were using press and a bit of TV, like our competitors, right. But we've been getting a much better response since we started on radio.
0: So it's more fertile.
2: Yeah, and flexible. We can talk to novice gardeners in one ad and the trade in another. Mm-hmm. Plus, it doesn't cost much to adapt our message according to the weather, what's in the stock, the time of year.
0: Oh, seasonal planting.
2: Yeah, so you've got a green thumb.
0: Oh, no, it's just a bit of eczema.
2: No, are you a keen gardener?
0: Oh, yes, very keen.
2: What have you been planting?
0: Mainly chrysanthemums.
2: Can't say I've heard of them.
0: Oh, they're a new make.
2: Like the leaf rake palm.
0: Same species.
2: Yeah.
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0: Make believe that you're here with me. 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
1: I make believe.
0: I make believe that you'll always be my very own. Yes, I do.

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1: I make believe.
0: Every time that there's a knock on the door, I make believe it's you. Yes, I do, baby.

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0: 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And all of our dreams will come true. And we'll both live in a world

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0: fish, 2 hot dogs, 1 donut, 1 pineapple fritter, 1 liter Coke. 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Ready in 10.
1: 4 fish, 2 hot dogs, 1 donut, 1 pineapple fritter, and a Coke. 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What a pathetic way to die.
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13: 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Kelly Fickler here.
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0: Chris was in a car accident 3 years ago now. He's made some great progress in the last year. He can now eat on his own with a spoon. He's talking a lot more clearly than he used to. He can even stand up with plenty of support. His motor skills are really developing well. Now he can even buckle up a safety belt. That's something he couldn't even do before the accident. I'd definitely call that progress.
1: Always wear your safety belt.

I've been down this road before. I remember every tree, every single blade of grass holds a special place for me. And I remember every town and every hotel room and every song I ever sang on a guitar out of tune. I remember everything.

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And a very good morning to you all out there in country music land on this cloudy morning in the deep south, 14.1 degrees outside the studio. Let's take a look and see for Marlborough, Canterbury, mainly fine apart from coastal morning cloud in the east and a few showers for the sounds. The Otago south and partly cloudy, scattered rain developing from the south this morning, and Westland and Fiordland cloudy with showers for Fiordland, rain with heavy fall spreading north during the day. Chatham Islands mostly cloudy with a possible light shower. So to Wanaka today, expected high 13 with showers, Queenstown 14 with showers, and to Christchurch today's high is a 20 with a low of 11, 3.9 currently, a 6k westerly, and a fine day today with high cloud at northerlies, fine tomorrow, and strong wind.

21 degrees and 7:26 sunrise into Oamaru. Today's high is 18 with a low of 9, 1.1 currently, 2k southerly gusting 4. Fine to start, but high cloud increasing in the afternoon with a period of evening light rain. Tomorrow, partly cloudy, 18 degrees and sunrise 7:36 Alexandra. Today's high 12 with a low of 5, 9.6 currently, an oyster at 9, gusting 11. Cloud increasing with occasional rain from afternoon. Some rain tomorrow, clearing in the afternoon, 15 degrees and Dunedin. Today's high 17, a low of 11, 5.5. Currently a 4k nor'easter gusting 7. Fine to start, but high cloud increasing from late morning with scattered rain developing. Tomorrow it'll be some rain overnight, partly cloudy with showers tomorrow and 18 degrees in Tagore. It's 30 in high with a low of 9, 6.7 currently. 11k nor'easter is gusting 14, cloudy with periods of rain from late morning, easing in the evening. Tomorrow partly cloudy with showers and 17 degrees in for Invercargill. Our high 16 with a low of 8, 13.4 currently. A 15k northerly gusting 26, cloudy with a period of rain from mid-morning, easing in the evening. Northerlies turning westerlies for a time in the afternoon. Partly cloudy with showers tomorrow and clearing in the afternoon, and sunrise at 7:50. And the hottest place to be then at the moment is in Featherstone at 17, Twisel minus 1.8, coldest Mount Cook, 39k's the windiest, and Kaikohe at 1 millimetre is the wettest. 6 after 6, let's get back to feeling good. Rodney Crowell kicking us off this morning.

Still thinking about you. That's Billy Crash Craddock. And kicking us off, even Cowgirls Get the Blues before that. And that there was with Rodney Crowell. Here's Don Edwards.

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And she said, "You're not gonna do this anymore." She said, "I'm gonna hire a wino to decorate our home.

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And when you're feeling macho, you can crush them like a man. 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
1: Yes, it's body's not meant for smoking, that's for sure. Right now, it's 22 past 6. Let's have a look outside. I'm going to hire a wino to decorate my home. Out there, of course, was with David Frizzell, Darren Edwards, all about the ghost train. Haven't seen the train go past, or heard the train go past this morning yet. Graham Clark up next. He comes from Australia, Graham does. Caught up and converges with me, 22 past 6 with always my best friend.

That's Eddie Raven, a little bit crazy and always my best friend. And that there was with Graham Clark. 27:28 past 6. It's almost time to have another weather update, isn't it? What have we got there? What about this one here? From Brandon McVie. Snowbird.

0: Brandon McPhee with Snowbird. 14.5 degrees outside the studio and it is overcast. Let's take a look around the country. What's going on for Northern Auckland, Coromandel, Peninsula, Bay of Plenty, Taupo? Mostly cloudy with isolated showers. Waikato, Waitomo, Taramanui and Taranaki. Mostly cloudy with a possible morning shower, clearing to fine. And for Gisborne, Hawke's Bay and the Wairarapa, fine apart from isolated showers north of Tolaga Bay. Whanganui to Wellington, mostly cloudy with isolated showers south of Cavity, clearing or cloud clearing to fine in the north. For Nelson, Buller and Westland, it's cloudy periods and isolated showers developing this morning. Marlborough, Canterbury, mainly fine, and raining showers, any remaining low cloud or fog about South Canterbury clearing this morning, a few showers for the Sounds. And for Marlborough, Otago, Southland, cloudy periods with scattered rain spreading north this morning. Western and Fiordland, cloudy with showers for Fiordland, rain with heavy fall spreading north during the day, and the Chatham Islands mostly cloudy with the possible light shower. Auckland then today's high is 21 with drizzle, and Wellington is 16 with drizzle. In Wanaka, it's 13 with showers, and Queenstown, 14 with showers. And Invercargill, today for us, a high of 16, a low of 8, and 13.3 at the moment, a 15k northerly gust in 24, cloudy with periods of rain from mid-morning, easing in the evening, northerlies turning westerlies for a time in the afternoon. Tomorrow it'll be some scattered rain overnight, partly cloudy with showers tomorrow, clearing in the afternoon, and sunrise at 7:50 this morning. The hottest place to be at the moment is Kerikeri, 16.4, Mosgiel at 0.8 is the coldest, Castle Point 41k is the windiest, and Kaikaui at 1 millimetre is the wettest. 21 was the top temperature yesterday. Went to Gisborne, Invercargill, we were 23 on the list at 18. The coldest place was Tara Hills at -4.3, Invercargill 3.9. The wettest place was Whitianga at 6.2 millimetres. We didn't have any. The windiest place was Secretary Island at 81 k's, Invercargill 31. So to Christchurch, and for you today, at high expected 20 with a low of 11. 3.6 currently, a 4k nor'wester gusting 9. Fine apart from evening high cloud with northerlies. Tomorrow, looking out for some strong winds and 21 degrees. And sunrise at 7.26 this morning. And yesterday, your high there was 10.6, 89 on the list. The coldest you got to was 6.6, at 0.2 millimetres of rain, and the wind was 22 k's. So that was a bit of a cold day yesterday. And to Oamaru, to you today is a high expected of 18 with a low of 9, 1.4, currently a 4k southwester gusting 11, fine to start with high cloud increasing in the afternoon with a period of evening light rain. Tomorrow will be partly cloudy and 18 degrees and sunrise at 7.36. And yesterday, Oamaru 13.4, 77 on the list. The coldest was 1.8, 0.2 millimetres of rain. The wind got to 24 k's. Alexandra, today's high is 12, the low of 5, 9 currently, a 7k easterly gusting 9. Cloud increasing with occasional rain from afternoon with northerlies. Tomorrow some scattered rain in the morning and clearing in the afternoon. And yesterday, Alexandra's high was 16.4, 51 on the list. Coldest got to there was -2.8, 0.2 millimetres of rain, and the wind got to 19 k's. In Dunedin, today's high for you is 17, a low of 11, 4.8 currently. And got a 4k northerly gusting 7. Fine to start, but high cloud increasing from late morning with scattered rain developing with northerlies tomorrow. It'll be some scattered rain in the morning and clearing in the afternoon to fine. 18 degrees tomorrow. And yesterday, the high was 12.978 on the list. The coldest was 5.1. And the wind got up to 26 k's into Gore. Today's high is 13, a low of 9, 6.8 currently, a 9k northerly gusting 15, cloudy with a period of rain from late morning, easing in the evening with northerlies. Tomorrow some scattered rain clearing to fine in the afternoon. And yesterday, the high there for Gore was 14.9, 69 on the list. The coldest was 3.2. And the wind got up to 26 k's. That's the weather.
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The Seagulls with I'll Never Find Another You. It's going, 11 away from 7 with Billy Dean.

Stoned in Texas from a group called Sweet Talk. Four away from seven. And what have we got? Four away from seven. Could be something from the Eagles.

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0: Good morning, I'm Karen McCarthy. The Mayor of Tasman District wants more clarity on what the government's amalgamation ultimatum means for unitary authorities such as his. The government has told councils they have 3 months to come up with merger plans. Both Tasman and Nelson are unitary authorities, performing the functions of both regional and district councils. Merging them is something Nelson's mayor, Nick Smith, supports. But the Tasman mayor, Tim King, doubts amalgamation will solve the financial pressure councils face as if by magic.
1: Before one decides, you know, whether to leap into something this fundamental, particularly over such a short time frame, yeah, I think we'd definitely want to know a bit more about what the details look like.
0: Tim King says Nick Smith is nothing if not consistent with his calls for amalgamation. The US Defence Secretary says the ceasefire with Iran is not over, despite a military escalation between the two countries for control over the Strait of Hormuz. Pete Hegseth says the US military has created a safe route through the waterway for merchant vessels as part of the mission named Project Freedom.
2: This operation is separate and distinct from Operation Epic Fury. Project Freedom is defensive in nature, focused in scope, and temporary in duration, with one mission: protecting innocent commercial shipping from Iranian aggression.
0: Mr. Hegseth says that US forces do not need to enter Iranian waters or airspace. He says the US is not looking for a fight, but Iran cannot block the passage of goods through the waterway. And the United Arab Emirates says it has come under attack from Iranian missiles and drones for a second successive day. The foreign ministry says the attacks were a serious escalation and posed a direct threat to its security, adding that the UAE reserved its full and legitimate right to respond. The education minister says the government is prepared to make significant changes to draft curriculums. The drafts cover subjects including social sciences and the arts. Some subject associations want major revisions to them, and Erica Stanford says all views will be considered.
3: We had the consultation period open for 6 months, and we never expected, like we did with English and Maths, we knew they weren't quite there. We took a huge amount of feedback in with English and Maths, and we made significant changes. And we'll do that again with all of these subject areas. That's the point of consultation.
0: However, Erica Stanford has ruled out the Physical Education Teachers Association's call for a total rewrite of the health and PE curriculum. Ukraine's President Volodymyr Zelensky has accused Russia of utter cynicism for carrying out deadly attacks while seeking a truce for its May the 9th Victory Day parade in Moscow. Russian drone and missile strikes killed 4 people at a gas facility in Ukraine's central region, with another person killed near Kharkiv. Ukraine has offered a ceasefire, and Mr. Zelensky has said they will abide by it unless Russia attacks them. Meanwhile, Ukraine has also reportedly targeted Russia's second largest oil refinery, with industry sources telling Reuters 3 of the 4 crude distillation units were damaged, halting production. The World Health Organization says it believes human-to-human transmission of the Hunter virus may have taken place on the Dutch cruise ship where 3 people have died. About 150 people remain stuck on the ship off the coast of Cape Verde. The BBC's Phumza Philani is in Johannesburg.
4: Scientists in South Africa are leading efforts to help identify the strain of Hunter virus which has hit passengers on the MV Honduras. The WHO has told us it was trying to trace passengers who were on board a flight from St. Helena to Johannesburg on the 25th of April who may have come into close contact with a Dutch woman who later died in hospital here in South Africa. She's the wife of the first passenger who died on the ship in early April.
0: And you can hear more about Hunter virus from Massey University infectious diseases expert David Heyman on Morning Report shortly. Almost 3,000 fencing athletes and coaches have signed an open letter to the International

0: Olympic Committee, calling for an independent review into alleged governance failures and corruption within the sport's governing body. The FIE has faced scrutiny over several issues, including the reappointment of the Russian-Uzbek billionaire Alisher Usmanov as its president. That's the news. Now with more sport, here's Barry Guy.
1: Spanish golfer John Ram will be eligible to play in next year's Ryder Cup in Ireland after striking a deal to continue playing on the European-based World Tour. Ram refused to pay fines for playing live events without official permission since he made his debut on the Breakaway Tour in 2024. Ram will now pay fines believed to be almost $5 million and be required to play a minimum of 5 World Tour events. The deal comes a week after Saudi Arabia announced it would not be funding the LIV Golf League beyond the 2026 season. World Women's Tennis number one Aryna Sabalenka believes players will boycott a Grand Slam at some point because of the ongoing dispute over prize money. The men's and women's world top 10 players are demanding a higher percentage of the revenue generated by the four majors, as well as benefit contributions and a greater say in areas such as scheduling. The fund for the French Open this month has increased by 9.5%, but the players believe that it's some way below the 22% of tournament revenue they feel they are entitled to. That's your sports news.
2: Scotty, where was that garage you said that does the full auto repairs?
3: Glen Sterling Motors, Terry, number 10 Tyne Street, phone 214-9440. Glen has an electronic diagnostic scanner to get to most problems quickly. He will service your brakes, CV joints, clutch, oil changes, warranty fitness, and his Lucas batteries and Kumo tyres. On top of that, he will do a free pickup and delivery right back to your door.
2: Very impressive. What hours does he work?
3: 8 a.m. to 5:30 Mondays to Friday, and if you mention Country Radio, you'll get a 10% discount off your bill. He also accepts the Super Gold Card.
2: Whoa, Tyne Street, you say?
3: Yep, right opposite the World Gym. You could probably visit them while your car gets serviced too.
2: Yeah, I'll be pumped right up coming from that gym.
4: Weather, 7 after 7. Just before we do the weather, we'll have a look at a couple of road reports here for State Highway 94, 9 kilometres north of Mossburn, both directions. There's pavement repairs there, so that's from today until Friday, 7 a.m. to 6 p.m. And plan your journey accordingly, up to 10 minutes delay. And this one here is State Highway 1, Kennington, near the intersection of Mill Road, both directions, with the road drainage works there. Temporary traffic signals in place today till Friday between 7 a.m. and 6 p.m. Expect delays through there. And this one here is State Highway 1, Dacre, near the intersection of Lawn Dacre Road, both directions. Maintenance there going on, drainage work from today until Friday between 7 a.m. and 6 p.m. And this one here is State Highway 6, south of Lochiel, both directions. Roadworks there due to drainage works just from today until Friday, the same hours, I suppose. Doesn't say the hours there, just says respect 10-minute delays. And we've got another one, have we? Here we are here, State Highway 6, 1K south of Lochiel. Due to drainage works, if you stop, go in place today till Friday. Plan your journey accordingly, up to 10-minute delays there. And, what's this other one here? State Highway 94, Tiana to Milford, Homer Tunnel. Due to maintenance works, this tunnel will be closed in both directions today and tomorrow between 7 p.m. and 2 a.m. And is there any more? No, that's it on the road. All right, so we go to the weather and have a look in Christchurch today. A high expected for you is 20 with a low of 11, 2.1 currently, a 4K northerly gusting 7. Fine apart from evening high cloud with northerlies. Strong winds tomorrow and sunrise this morning at 7.26. Into Oamaru, today's high there is 18 with a low of 9, 1.5 currently, a 4K southerly gusting 9. Fine to start, but high cloud increasing in the afternoon with a period of evening light rain with northerlies tomorrow. It'll be partly cloudy, 18 degrees. Alexandra, today's high expected 12, the lower 5, 8.2, currently a 13k nor'easter gusting 20, cloud increasing with occasional rain from afternoon. Tomorrow some rain in the morning, clearing in the afternoon. And to Dunedin, today's high is 17, a low of 11, 5.5, currently a 2k nor'easter gusting 6, fine to start, high cloud increasing from late morning with scattered rain developing with northerlies. Tomorrow it'll be some rain overnight and in the morning, partly cloudy with showers clearing in the afternoon. And to Gore, today's high expected is 13, below 9, 6.9, currently a 9k northerly gusting 13, cloudy with periods of rain from late morning, easing in the evening. Some showers in the morning tomorrow, clearing in the afternoon. And to Invercargill, our high today is 16 with a low of 8, currently at 14.2, a 22k northerly gusting 31, cloudy with period of rain from mid-morning, easing in the evening, northerlies turning westies for a time in the afternoon, partly cloudy with showers tomorrow in the morning, clearing in the afternoon, and 16 degrees tomorrow. And it's now getting on 11, just gone 11 after 7. That's the latest we have in the news and weather here at Country Radio.
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as I gaze at the power and might of the flow. My concern is for the powers of the bridge, constantly pounded by the strong tides. The tears well up in my eyes. They are like the waves that crash about.

Dennis Marsh with The Bridge, and it's 24 past 7. And if you like colourful sunrises, take a look to the east this morning with your people here in Invercargill. Great colour in the sky there this morning, absolutely amazing. Gee, if that's getting you to do red sky in this morning, it's going to be a hell of a rain coming in. I don't know, coming up now we've got Keith Urban. He says, "You look good in my shirt."

0: Yes, I am here, just in the other room. I got caught out in there, so here we are. That there was Chris Lideau, and that was the song called Lean, Mean and Hungry. And, well, it must be weather time. So that colour in that sky is still there, if you want to have a look. It's a brilliant, brilliant colour. 14.1 degrees. And outside the studio here, so what's going on here around the country? For Northland to Taranaki, Coromandel Bridge to the Bay of Plenty, Taupo, Taramanui, mostly cloudy with isolated showers. Whanganui and Taiapi to Wellington, mostly cloudy, isolated showers. South of Manawatu, cloud clearing to fine in the north. For Gisborne, Hawke's Bay and the Wairarapa, areas of morning clear, areas of morning clearing. Must be some cloud there, I should say. Areas of morning cloud clearing off, so they missed out word out. Then fine apart from isolated showers north of Tolaga Bay. For Nelson and Buller and Westland, mostly cloudy with isolated showers developing this morning. For Marlborough, Canterbury, mainly fine. Any remaining low cloud or fog clearing this morning. A few showers about the sounds. Otago, Southland, mostly cloudy with scattered rain spreading north this morning. For Westland and Fiordland, cloudy with showers, then rain with heavy fall spreading north during the day. The Chatham Islands, mostly cloudy, possible light showers. So to Auckland today, high expected there, 21 with drizzle. To Wellington, it's 16 with drizzle. In Wanaka, it's 13 with showers. In Queenstown, 14 with showers. That's the highest today. And in Invercargill, high for us today is 16 with a low of 8, 13.7 currently, at 20k northerly gusting 33. Cloudy with showers or a period of rain from mid-morning, easing in the evening. And so tomorrow will be some showers in the morning and partly cloudy with fine in the afternoon, 16 tomorrow. Sunrise this morning at 7.50. And the hottest place at the moment is in Featherston still, 17, Twizel minus 1, coldest, Wellington's Lower Bay, 28k is the windiest, and Tauranga at 2 millimetres is the wettest. Top temperature yesterday was 21 degrees, went to Gisborne. Invercargill, we were 18, at 23 on the list. The coldest place was Tara Hills at minus 4.3, Invercargill, 3.9. The wettest place was Whitianga at 6.2 millimetres. We didn't have any, and the windiest place was Secretary Island at 81 k's, Invercargill 31. So to Christchurch we go, and find the high today for you is 20 with a low of 11, 2.2 currently, a nor'wester at 7, gusting 13. Fine apart from evening high cloud with northerlies. Tomorrow it'll be strong winds and 21 degrees, and sunset is at 5.28. Sun just coming up there in Christchurch, I see. And looking at yesterday, Christchurch, 10.6, 89 on the list. The coldest was 6.6, had 0.2 millimetres of rain. The wind got to 22 k's. To Oamaru, today's high 18, with a low of 9, 1.3 currently, a 4 k nor'wester gusting 9. Fine to start with high cloud increasing in the afternoon with a period of evening light rain with northerlies. Tomorrow it'll be partly cloudy, 18 degrees, and sunrise still at 7.36. And yesterday's high was 13.4, 77 on the list. The coldest was 1.8, 0.2 millimetres of rain. Wind got to 24 k's. Alexandra today, high expected 12 with a low of 5, 9 currently, a 13k nor'easter gusting 19. Cloud increasing, occasional rain from afternoon with northerlies, and that continues on tomorrow morning, clearing in the afternoon tomorrow. And yesterday, Alexandra had 16.4, 51 on the list. The coldest there was minus 2.8, 0.2 millimetres of rain. The wind got to 19k's in Dunedin. 4.6 currently, 17 high with a low of 11, a northerly at 2, gusting 6. Fine to start with high cloud increasing from late morning with scattered rain developing, and that continues overnight and tomorrow morning. Partly cloudy with showers and clearing in the afternoon tomorrow. Sunrise at 7.39. And yesterday, Dunedin City, 12.9, 78 on the list, the coldest 5.1, and the wind got up to 26 k's in Gore. 13 high with a low of 9, 6.8 currently, a 13K northerly gusting 15, cloudy with periods of rain from late morning, easing in the evening. Some rain carrying on overnight in the morning tomorrow, clearing in the afternoon. And yesterday's high for Gore was 14.9, 69 on the list, the coldest was 3.2, and the wind got to 26Ks in Invercargill. Well, we did that one. So it's 24 away from 8.
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0: Rightio, let's have a look, see here. The Bluff Maritime Museum is open Mondays to Friday, 10 to 4.30. 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The Bluff Library is open from 1 to 5. And the Museum and Art Space is open from 10 to 5. Now coming up this coming Saturday, the Invercargill Crop Swap is on 10:30 at the Pod behind the pantry in Nest Street. And also on Sunday, starting at 1:30, Silver Notes at the Musos Club. Club day there at 33 Preston Street. And the Glen Country Music Club are having a concert on the 17th of May at 69 Connor Street, starting at 2 p.m. $12 includes the afternoon tea, great music with artists Stephen Wilcox, Maureen Calvert, Justin Bishop, Tracy Stewart, Max McCauley, Peter Colvin, Lou Ashton, Neville Sadlier, Graham Fraser, Lisa and Molly Didier. So that's on the 17th of May. Orphan's Aid Shop in Dunedin, 145 King Edward Street. We better get another song going here, won't we? They at 145 King Edward Street, so Mondays to Friday, 10 to 4pm. 106 Bay Street, 9:30 to 4:30. And you folk in Aranui, you've got a chance to do your lawns for just $8. It's really good. The Aranui Tool Shed. You become a member, you have to be a resident of Aranui, and this is in Christchurch. Have become a member of the Aranui Tool Shed, and you can hire yourself a lawnmower with catcher and petrol tin for $8. Pay a bond of $20 and get that bond back when you take the lawnmower back nice and clean. And you don't have to fill the petrol tin up. Amazing. And for more information, you contact 03963 7070. And that's all happening. The tool shed's at 37 Hampshire Street in Aranui. So that's only for residents of Aranui in Christchurch. The Winton Community Market, the next one's on the 16th, 10 a.m. to 1 p.m. I should change that there, it's 10 a.m. to 1 p.m. And that's all happening at the Winton Presbyterian Church Hall, as I say. Homemade manufactured products, baking toys and Rawley's products, all to be seen at the Winton Presbyterian Church Hall on the 16th. Now the Bluff Oyster Festival is all go. They've got the oysters that they need for the festival. That's on the 23rd. And you can get your tickets through Trade Me at $50 or Barnes Oysters in Invercargill. And tickets are now selling fast, so you better get your A&G and get in there and get them. Up until yesterday's announcement, things were going quite slow. PIPs offer practice support for families. They have available baby equipment items and clothes, bedding, maternity items and more. 033 850 556 or 022 530 2463. The Bellbirds on the 26th of May, they will be singing in the Windsor Presbyterian Church Hall with country gospel starting at 1:30. It's a gold coin, get a sandwich and a cuppa. And all the proceeds to the missions for that one there. And coming up on the... Oh, we finished another song, have we? Got another one. Coming up on the 7th of June, there's a hoedown at Tuatapu with the Wild Town and Country Club there. This starts at 12 noon through to 8 p.m. I think it's just a gold coin for getting that one there. Your favourite artists are going to be there. Take along your chord chart, get up and have a sing-song. There's great meals to be had and meat raffles, so it's a great day spent. If you need Rawley's products, Pure Hemp products, or Mellow Yellow E-Bike, Graham's still got some Mellow Yellow E-Bikes. He's no longer the official agent for Mellow Yellow. He's moved on from there, but he's still got some bikes for sale, some great new bikes. So give him a call, make an offer. 217-6070. And of course, he's the Rawley's man. Everybody has to have Rawley's in their medicine cabinet. 541 Tay Street, where Graham is. 217-6070 is his phone number. And the New Brighton Community Fridge and Pantry is open every day, 8 a.m. to 6 p.m. this week. It says food collected from various places to 46 Hawke Street in New Brighton for those in need. You pick up fresh produce, breads and dry goods, all available there. And Graham Robertson looking for empty egg cartons. He has the eggs coming in from the farm every day, sells them at $7 a dozen and needs the cartons to put the eggs in to make it all look good. So you can give him a call, 218-3352. Drop your cartons off at 45 Beaumont Street. And your friendly grocer at 222 Yarra Street is open today from 9 a.m. to 6 p.m, Mondays to Saturday, that is. And for your wide variety of choices there, some great bulk food selection and premium spices, amazing. Takeaway coffee is beautiful. Baby and toddlers hand knitting from our end with hooded jackets, beanies, matinee jackets, cardigans, 11 different varieties of garments in different colours, 027-480-1989. That is your notices. That was Chet Atkins and Jerry Reed, All I Ever Need Is You. Before that, A Hard Day's Night. And before that again, Turkey in the Straw. Righty-o, it's getting on towards 16 to 8.
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Connie Lee, Somewhere Between Me and You, and I'm Just a Girl, and that there was with Deanna Carter. Well, that's still an amazing sight outside. If you haven't seen outside this morning, see the sky, what nature's put on this morning. It's been from brilliant red to the lovely colours that are there now. It's incredible, as it's starting to drizzle out there now, just very lightly at the moment. Right, we got 8, 9 away from top of the hour. 8 is Montgomery Gentry.

Yes, that's Montgomery Gentry and Hillbilly Shoes, it's called. Here's Kenny Rogers and Dottie West.

Yes, All I Ever Need Is You, the Kenny Rogers and Dotty West with that one there. And it's about two, top of the hour. Take us through to news at top of the hour. Something from, what have we got here? Patsy Cline and Anita Kersingers.

0: Good morning, I'm Karen McCarthy. Nelson's mayor says he's excited by the prospect of merging his council with neighbouring Tasman. The government has told councils they have 3 months to come up with plans to reorganise, which could include amalgamation. Both Nelson and Tasman are unitary authorities, so each of them combines the responsibilities of regional and district councils. The Nelson mayor, Nick Smith, says he has long held a view that the region would be better served by a single Nelson-Tasman council.
1: We need to look at doing things differently and more efficiently. I hope my Tasman colleagues recognise that the do-nothing option is not going to be consistent with the direction of government.
0: The Tasman Mayor, Tim King, is more reticent, saying he wants more clarity. A Northland GP says doctors across the country are quiet quitting and doing anything they can to get out of general practice. Doctors RNZ has spoken to recently say they are doing hours of unpaid work and burning out, and some are considering shutting their clinics. A GP at Bush Road Medical Centre in Whangarei, Jeff Cunningham, says the current funding system is broken and does not allocate support where it's needed. He says the Labour Party's pledge to offer 3 free doctor's visits a year and to support community doctors through low-cost loans falls short of the systemic change that primary care needs. And you can hear more from Jeff Cunningham on Morning Report shortly. Unemployment looks set to hold around a near-decade high as the Middle East conflict dampens hopes of a recovery this year. Expectations are that today's release of labour market data will show unemployment has stayed around 5.4% in the first quarter. The economy had been showing signs of job creation at the end of last year, but the Iran war has dented confidence. Firms have indicated they are not hiring and in some cases are shedding staff. Economists say the longer the conflict continues, the greater the risk the labour market and the broader economy get worse before they get better. An infectious diseases expert says passengers on board a cruise ship where 3 people have died from suspected Hunter virus will need to isolate for more than a month. The World Health Organization says there may have been rare human-to-human transmission of Hunter virus on the Dutch cruise ship, which is moored off West Africa. Massey University Professor David Heyman told Morning Report that given the possibility of human-to-human transmission, passengers face extended isolation periods.
2: The World Health Organization recommends that people should isolate for about 45 days because there can be quite a long incubation period. So that means, unfortunately, it's going to be quite difficult to manage and it's going to take quite a long time.
0: Professor Heyman says there is no vaccine or cure for Hunter virus. A study has found children's screen use is linked to long-term problems with attention, self-control and planning. The University of Auckland study, which reviewed global research, has found more than 80% of 58 studies showed at least one negative link between screen use and executive function. The lead researcher, Claire Reid, says the study has shown a clear pattern where high or problematic screen time predicts difficulties with focus and impulse control and can physically change children's brains. She says screens are replacing important developmental activities, including socialising in person with peers or talking with parents. US Defence Secretary Pete Hegseth says the ceasefire with Iran is not over amid a military escalation between the two countries. The BBC's Tom Bateman reports.
3: After 2 US-flagged vessels were said to have navigated the Strait of Hormuz yesterday, the Defence Secretary Pete Hegseth said hundreds more ships from nations around the world were lining up to travel through it. A seafarers' union and a trade body representing independent tanker owners earlier expressed scepticism that the right conditions were in place. The chairman of the Joint Chiefs of Staff, General Dan Kane, said ships that crossed the waterway would see, hear and feel US combat power around them. But so far it's unclear how many are prepared to run the gauntlet with ongoing Iranian threats. Shortly after the Pentagon's news conference, officials in the United Arab Emirates said air defence systems there were responding to another missile threat.
0: That's the news. Now with sport, here's Barry Guy.
4: Hurricanes assistant coach Jason Holland is fearful for the future after flanker Devon Flanders became the latest in a long list of players leaving the country in their prime.

0: He is one of several fringe All Blacks set to leave at the end of the current season, and Holland says there is no easy fix to the player drain.
1: It does get disappointing when they get to the stage where they're probably at their best and they're about to play their best 3 or 4 years in footy. That's where it becomes hard to take, but everyone's facing the challenge, aren't they? All the franchises are seeing the same pictures. Look, haven't got the answers, but I think the key is to understand that we want the boys here when they're playing their best footy.
0: Spanish golfer John Ram will be eligible for next year's Ryder Cup in Ireland after striking a deal which includes paying a $5 million fine to continue playing on the European-based World Tour. World Women's Tennis number one Aryna Sabalenka believes players will boycott a Grand Slam at some point as they demand a higher percentage of the revenue generated by the four majors. And Merseyside police arrested a 71-year-old Everton fan during her side's match against Manchester City yesterday for alleged racial abuse towards Antoine Semenyo. That's your sports news.
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3: Just on 7 after 8, temperature outside 12.8 degrees on this cloudy, colourful morning here, you could say, in the deep south. Clouds have got some great colours happening this morning, still going on. And what's going on round for Christchurch today? A high expected 21, a low of 12, 3.8 currently, a 7k northwest of gusting 17, a lovely fine day ahead with northerlies. Tomorrow will be some strong winds and sunset at 5.28. And to Oamaru today, a high of 18, a low of 9, 2.4. Currently it's 4k southwest of gusting 9. Fine to partly cloudy today with some light rain tonight. Tomorrow be partly cloudy, 18 degrees. And to Alexandra, today's high 11, with a low of 5, 7.8 currently, 11k northeast of gusting 15. Cloudy with the occasional light rain this afternoon and evening. And tomorrow in the morning, clearing in the afternoon. And to Dunedin, today's high 17, a low of 11, 5.2. Currently a 2k southwest, a gusty 4. Patchy fog lifting this morning, then cloud increasing with scattered rain developing. Tomorrow it'll be some rain overnight and partly cloudy with showers in the morning, clearing in the afternoon. Into Gore, today's high expected is 13, a low of 9, 7 currently at 9k northeasterly. Cloudy with period of rain from late morning, easing in the evening. Tomorrow will be partly cloudy with showers in the morning, clearing in the afternoon. And for Invercargill, our high today is 17, with a low of 9, 12.2 currently, and 19k northerly, gusting 26.3 millimetres of rain. Cloudy with periods of rain from mid-morning, easing in the evening. Northerlies turning westlies for a time this afternoon. Some rain overnight and partly cloudy with showers in the morning tomorrow, clearing in the afternoon, 16 degrees the afternoon, and sunset at 5.36. That is the latest we have in the news. The weather is now 9 after 8.
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Tracy Houston, It's Like We Never Said Goodbye. It sounds very much like Crystal Gale, one of Crystal Gale's songs, isn't it? And before that we had Same Old Love, and that was with Ricky Skaggs. 21 past 8 with their own Stephen Wilcox.

Stephen Wilcox there will write this down, the old George Strait number. It's 24 past 8 with Katie Oslin. Hey, Bobby.

0: Hey Bobby, Katie Olsen with that one. It's almost time to do weather again. See if we can sneak to another song, shall we? Find something short and sweet. Oh, that could be hard. But anyway, we've got this one here. We'll put that one up there. Whoops, disappeared. That's a shame. Alright, so we're going to find something else, are we, or what? We just might do this here, I think. Put that up there.
1: Throwing a great party your friends will relive for years to come. Well, it takes a bit of organising, eh? Like there's the six packs and packs of peanuts to get. There's also the invites to the pack from the footy team. And that pack of party animals. You know, those friends will party at the drop of a hat. Then there's the all-important party pact. Like dishing up some substantial eats, not just some flaky chips. Laying on some equally absorbing party games, along with some interesting non-alky liquid refreshments, so your guests get to take it easy. And for those who may have had a little too much, arrange some safe transport home. And if all else fails, heaven forbid, have them sleep over. And why do you go to all this trouble, you may ask yourself? Well, you don't want to get your mates into trouble, do you? Host responsibility. It's as simple as that. Now, isn't that what a friend would do?
0: It's 8:30 and outside. Well, it's mostly cloudy here in the deep south. 12.8 degrees. A lot of the colour has gone out of the sky, but it has been a brilliant morning. Northland to Taranaki, also Conway and the Prince of the Bay of Plenty, Taupo and Taramanui, mostly cloudy with isolated showers. Whanganui and Taihape to Wellington, mostly cloudy with isolated showers. South of Manawatu, cloud clearing to fine in the north. For Gisborne, Hawke's Bay, Wairarapa, areas of warning. Oh, here we go again. Here is the warning. We'll put the cloud in there for them. Clearing, then fine apart from isolated showers and up north in Tolaga Bay. Nelson and Buller. And Westland, mostly cloudy with isolated showers developing this morning. They got Nelson, Buller and Grey. Well, it's actually Westland, isn't it? Not Grey. Anyway, Marlborough and Canterbury, mainly fine. Any remaining low cloud or fog clearing this morning. A few showers about the sounds. Otago, Southland, mostly cloudy with scattered rain spreading north this morning. Westland and Fiordland, cloudy with showers, then rain with heavy falls spreading north during the day. For the Chatham Islands, mostly cloudy, possible light showers. So to Auckland today, high expected of 21, the low of 15 and drizzle. To Wellington, it's 17 and drizzle. To Wanaka, it's 13 and showers. And Queenstown, high today of 14 and showers. And Invercargill, for us today, a high of 17, a low of 9, 12.4. Currently a 19k northerly gusting, 26. Cloudy with a period of rain from mid-morning, easing in the evening. Northerlies turning westerlies for a time in the afternoon. Tomorrow will be some showers overnight and in the morning, clearing to fine in the afternoon, and sunset will be at 5:36. So where's the hottest place to be? It's in Milford Sound, would you believe? 17.2. Wow. Don't often say Milford Sound, the hottest place in New Zealand. Twizel at 0.4 is the coldest. Wellington Lower Bay at 24k is the windiest, and Wakawao Bay at 3.6 millimetres, they are the wettest. 21 degrees for Gisborne, made them number one yesterday. Invercargill 18, was a nice day, 23 on the list for that one there. And the coldest was Tara Hills at -4.3, Invercargill -3.9, went minus. And the wettest place was Whitianga at 6.2 millimetres. We didn't have any. And the windiest place was Secretary Island at 81k, Invercargill 31. Tota Christchurch, expected high today, 21, below 12, 4.6 currently, a 6k norwester gusting 7. Fine apart from evening high cloud with northerlies. Tomorrow will be strong winds and 21 degrees. And the sun shining there in Christchurch. I'll see. Let's have a look and see for yesterday. 10.6, 89 on the list. The coldest got to in Christchurch was 6.6, 0.2 millimetres of rain, and the wind got to 22k's. To Oamaru for you today. Expected high 18, a low of 9, 2.8 currently, a 4k norwester gusting 9. Fine to start, but high cloud increasing in the afternoon with a period of evening light rain with northerlies. Tomorrow it'll be partly cloudy and 18 degrees. And yesterday's high, Oamaru 13.4, 77 on the list. The coldest got there, 1.8, 0.2 millimetres of rain. Wind got to 24 k's. So to Alexandra, today's high expected is 11 with a low of 5, 9.2 currently, a 6k nor'wester gusting 17. Cloud increasing with occasional rain from afternoon with northerlies. Tomorrow will be some scattered rain in the morning, a clearing in the afternoon, 15 degrees tomorrow. And yesterday's high there for Alexandra was 16.4, 51 on the list. The coldest there was minus 3.7. 0.2 millimetres of rain, wind got to 19 k's. And Dunedin, currently at 5.5, 17 high with a low of 11 today, 4 k northerly gusting 6, patchy fog lifting this morning, then cloud increasing with scattered rain developing late morning. Northeasterlies developing in the afternoon. Some scattered rain overnight and the morning tomorrow, then clearing in the afternoon, 18 degrees tomorrow and 5.30 sunset. And yesterday's high there for Dunedin City was 12.9, 78 on the list. The coldest was 5.1, and of course the rain gauge not going. 26k was the wind factor there. And to Gore, today's high expected to be 13 below 9, 7.1 at the moment, 11k northerly gusting 15, cloudy with a period of rain from late morning, continuing overnight and showers in the morning tomorrow, clearing in the afternoon. And yesterday, Gore had 14.9, 69 on the list. The coldest was 3.2, and the wind got up to 26 k's. That's the weather, 25 away from 9.
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0: Right, the Bluff Maritime Museum is open Mondays to Friday, 10 to 4.30. The Transport World Motorcycle Mecca is open daily, 10 to 5 in Tay Street. The Invercargill Library is open from 9 to 6, Mondays to Friday. The Riverton Museum is open daily, 10 to 4, $9, children free. The Bluff Library is open from 1 to 5. And the Museum and Art Space is open from 10 to 5. And the second Saturday of the month we're coming up is Crop Swap at 10:30 at the Pod behind the pantry in Nest Street. And also the Silver Notes at 1:30 will be at the Southland Musicians Club for their club day at 33 Preston Street. And take along a plate of goodies, there's tea, coffee and all sorts of things to be had there. It's a licensed premises, so you can have a beer if you want to. The Orphans Aid Shop in Dunedin, 145 King Edward Street, is open Mondays to Friday, 10 to 4. And for the Spay Street, 106, 9:30 to 4:30. And Aranui in Christchurch, at the Aranui Toolshed, join them there and become a member of the Aranui Toolshed. You've got to be a resident of Aranui. And you can hire a lawnmower there, as an example of some of the things they do, for just $8. And that includes a tin of petrol as well. And you pay an extra $20 for a bond, but you get that back, you bring the lawnmower back. And of course, nice and clean to bring it back, it'd be a chance to get your money back. And further information, 03-963-7070, 37 Hampshire Street in Aranui is the business. They're open Mondays to Thursdays from 9 a.m. to 3 p.m, Fridays 9 a.m. to 2 p.m. And the Winton Community Market, that's coming up on the 16th at the Winton Presbyterian Church Hall and Precincts, 10 to 1 p.m. Crafts, homemade manufactured products, baking and toys and Rawley's ointment, it's a must-see. And the Bluff Oyster Festival is all go. so that's good to know. And it's on the 23rd, starting at, what time does it start? 10 o'clock or something? 10:30. And cost you $50. 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And there's not only oysters, of course, there's going to be heaps of other food there. And tickets are selling fast now that they've got enough oysters to do the job this time around. So plenty of entertainment also happening there. 23rd, if you're into oysters and into a good time, get yourself a ticket from Trade Me or down at Barnes Oysters. Pips offer respect to support for families. They provide all baby equipment items, clothes, bedding, maternity items, and 033 850 556 or 022 530 2463. The Glen Country Music Club has got a concert on the 17th of May at 69 Connor Street. Starts at 2 p.m. $12 includes afternoon tea, raffles, great music. Stephen Wilcox, Boring Calvert, Max McCauley's coming in, Justin Bishop, Tracy Stewart, Peter Colvin, Lou Ashton, Neville Sadler, Graham Fraser, Molly Didier, yeah, Lisa and Molly Didier, there with that one there. And the concert by the Bellbirds, Country Gospel, the Windsor Community Church Jubilee Halls on the 26th of May, 1:30 starts, a gold coin includes a sandwich and a cup and all the proceeds of the missions. And on the 7th of June, there's a hoedown happening at Tuatapu, as it does every year after the Gold Guitars, at the Wild Town and Country Club. And there's plenty of food out there. There's lovely food to have ahead of that place. And meat raffles will be there, as well as great music from various artists. You can take your own chord charts over there and get up and have a sing song. And I think it only costs a gold coin to go on the door. It doesn't mention about the price there, but previous years there has been. If you need Rory's or a Mellow Yellow e-bike, Graham has got some Mellow Yellow e-bikes there for sale, and at reduced prices, because he's clearing them out, as he's no longer the main agent for the Mellow Yellow bikes. So well worth getting in and having a look, see what you can grab. And Rawley's, of course, everybody has to have Rawley's, and he's the man for that one there. So phone number there for Graham, 217-6070. He's at 541 Tay Street. And the New Brighton Community Fridge and Pantry is open every day of the week, 8 a.m. to 6 p.m. We access food collected from various places and taken to 46 Hawke Street in New Brighton for those in need. Fresh produce, breads, dry goods, all available. And empty egg cartons. Graham Robertson is looking for empty egg cartons for all the eggs he gets in fresh from the farm every day. He sells them at $7 a dozen. He's at 45 Bowman Street. Phone number 218-3352. He'd love to see you. Have a good old chat with Graham and show you around his place if you haven't been there before. It's a great little place. A lot of things to be seen inside. And 45 Bowman Street. We will catch up with Graham. Experience the friendly atmosphere at your grocery limited. 222 Yarra Street with Vera and Kay. That's opposite Cracker Jack's. 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Takeaway coffees or coffee that you can drink there. Absolutely beautiful, just $5 for a coffee. That's at 222 Yarra Street, open from 9 to 6, Mondays to Saturday, Sundays noon to 6 p.m. And Irene's got all the beautiful knitting for babies and toddlers, from bootkies to hooded jackets in different colours. 027 480 1989. That's notices.

0: It was Chet Atkins, and he was playing America the Beautiful, Amazing Grace before that, Alley Cat before that, Alley Cat. It's going on 16 away from 9 o'clock.
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David Baldwin thought of you, catches up with me. Yeah, it's 4:30 and away from 9. Oh, here we go. Moseying on out just after 9, so I've got other things to do and I've got to get it done. So anyway, here's Sarah Richards.

Yeah, great old number there from Bill Haley and the Comets with the Boogie, Birth of the Boogie, that's what it's called. And before that was the Doodlebug Rag, and that there, of course, Little Dynamite, Brenda Lee, and Wanting Something. And that there was Sarah Rich, Sarah Riches. Here's Pat Boone with the old Bernardine.

0: Yeah, basically, good job. Holly Norman there with the old Elvis number, Moody Blues, a good bluegrass version of that. I like the way bluegrass comes in and does a version of other songs. It just livens it up sometimes. Although Elvis's Moody Blue was a quite lively song. Good song, too. Right, it's time to do news.
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0: Livens it up sometimes. Although Elvis's Moody Blue was a quite lively song. Good song, too. Right, it's time to do news.
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0: Good morning, I'm Karen McCarthy. A Whangarei doctor is accusing the Ministry of Health and Health NZ of being anti-GP. GP Jeff Cunningham is railing against a funding model that he says is beyond broken. He told Morning Report that his 25 years of practice have been characterised by underfunding and increasing unpaid workload.
1: I love my job. I love my patients, but I've had a gutful of the attitude and what seems to be a really deep-set anti-GP ideology.
0: RNZ has approached the Ministry of Health and Health NZ for comment. A regional mayor says it's past time for rural councils to have more of a voice in local government. Councils have been given 3 months to come up with amalgamation proposals before the government steps in. Timaru Mayor Nigel Bowen told the programme his council is ready and raring to go. He says the move will help shift the balance of power.
2: Too long we've been stymied locally, I believe, with urban voice out of Christchurch dictating rural policy, and the mayors across Canterbury, rural and provincial, would share that view.
0: Nigel Bowen says some councils may not be keen to amalgamate, but risk losing control of the process. A regional development agency is keeping Westport's only airlink alive by buying seats on flights. Development West Coast Chief Executive Heath Milne told Morning Report the agency is paying for seats on Origin Air flights between the West Coast town and Wellington to buy time to make the service viable. He says Westport is vulnerable to extreme weather and the flights are vital for emergency services as well as economic growth.
3: That road link is such a long way that having a nice short air service helps potential economic growth that we're all looking for.
0: Mr. Milne says the airline, Buller District Council and the government are discussing ongoing support for the town's only air link. Unemployment looks set to hold at a near-decade high as the Middle East conflict dampens hopes of a recovery this year. Expectations are that today's release of labour market data will show unemployment has stayed around 5.4% in the first quarter. Here's our economics correspondent, Giles Beckford.
4: The labour market was showing signs of recovery at the start of the year, with jobs created and more people chasing them. But the Middle East conflict has put the brakes on that. Business confidence has plunged, firms say they're not hiring, and in some cases they've started firing. The slack in the jobs market means wages are falling further behind the cost of living. All in all, the labour market and the broader economy risk getting worse before they get better.
0: The Education Minister, Erica Stanford, has ruled out total rewrites of the draft school curriculums that teachers have seen, but she says changes will be made where they are needed as a result of the consultation. Our education correspondent, John Gerritsen, reports.
5: Several subject associations have called for major changes to 5 of the 6 curriculums proposed for years 0 to 10. The drafts cover subjects including science and the arts, and Erica Stanford says there could be significant changes. That's the point of consultation. She's indicated she might also delay the deadline for introducing some of the documents. But she says the health and PE curriculum won't be rewritten as the PE Teachers Association wants. Despite criticism from multiple groups representing teachers and principals, Ms. Stanford says most school staff support her.
0: The Ministry of Education has been told that Gloria Vale Christian School exists to indoctrinate children, maintain a caste system and grow a workforce, and not for teaching and learning. The concerns are raised in official documents released to RNZ about moves to cancel the school's registration. In ministry letters to Gloria Vale, staff detail concerns about teenagers being prevented from progressing beyond year 11, a lack of support for young victims and abusers, and students not being able to use school toilets without fear. The West Coast sector is challenging the decision to cancel the school's registration in court. The US Secretary of State has called Iran's blockade on the Strait of Hormuz an act of piracy. President Donald Trump announced the US military would be guiding commercial ships not linked to the war in Iran through the strait this week. Its success has been disputed, and the US blockade on Iranian ports remains. Marco Rubio says it is a defensive operation to free what he's described as sitting ducks.
6: It's to rescue like almost 23,000 civilians from 87 different countries that are trapped inside of the Gulf and left for dead.

0: You know, for more than 2 months now, these innocent sailors and commercial crew members have been stranded out at sea because Iran is conducting something that's not just criminal, it's piracy.
1: Marco Rubio says the U.S. will only fire if its ships or those it's accompanying through the strait are fired upon. That's the news. Now with sport, here's Barry Guy.
2: A quick trip to Australia has Taranaki surfer Tom Butlin feeling good about next week's New Zealand Pro at Raglan. Butlin won a wild card entry to the World Surf League event, the biggest competition of his career. The 24-year-old watched the Gold Coast Pro last weekend and got to free surf with some of his idols, who he'll come up against at Raglan.
3: I thought it was actually good just being there because I've never been to an event that big before, so just seeing how they are is, you know, I know what to expect leading into Raglan, if you know what I mean. Like, definitely made me excited.
2: And the New Zealand Pro starts next Friday. The All Whites have confirmed a second World Cup warm-up game. They'll play Haiti in Florida in early June, 4 days before their other World Cup game against England. The All White squad will be named in the next couple of weeks. At halftime in the Champions League semi-final second leg in London, and Arsenal lead Atletico Madrid 1-0 and 2-1 on aggregate.
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5: Weather, it's just on 8 after 9 on this overcast day in the deep south. There's been a few spits of rain happening around the place, or light rain. Anyway, 14.3 degrees outside the studio. What's going on for Christchurch today? A high of 21, a low of 12, and 9 degrees at the moment. A 4K northerly gusting 7, lovely fine day ahead with some evening high cloud. Tomorrow it'll be strong winds and 21 degrees and sunset at 5:28. To Oamaru for you today, a high of 18, a low of 9, 3.7 currently, a 6K westerly gusting 11, low cloud clearing to fine this morning with high cloud increasing in the afternoon with a period of evening light rain with northerlies. Tomorrow it'll be partly cloudy and 18 degrees and sunset at 5:30. To Alexandra, today's high is 11 with a low of 5, 10.5. Currently a 4K easterly gusting 11, a cloud increasing, occasional rain from this afternoon with northerlies that continues tomorrow, clearing tomorrow afternoon. And to Dunedin, today's high is 17, a low of 11, 6.8. Currently a 2K nor'wester gusting 7, patchy fog lifting in the morning, then cloud increasing and scattered rain developing late morning, northeasties developing in the afternoon. The rain continues overnight and some showers in the morning, tomorrow, and then fine in the afternoon, 18 degrees tomorrow. In Gore, today's high expected 13, a low of 9, 6.9, currently 11K nor'easter gusting 15.2 millimetres of rain, cloudy with a period of rain from late morning, easing in the evening with northerlies. Tomorrow it'll be scattered rain in the overnight and shower two in the morning, clearing in the afternoon. And for Invercargill, our high today 17, with a low of 9, 14.1. Currently a 22K northerly gusting 39.2 millimetres of rain. Cloudy with a period of rain from mid-morning, easing in the evening. Northerlies turning westerlies for a time in the afternoon. And tomorrow it'll be scattered rain, showers in the afternoon, 16 degrees. And sunset is at 5:36. Hottest place to be at the moment in the country is in Christchurch, Port Hills, 18.9. Timaru at 1.7 is the coldest. Wellington's Lyell Bay at 26K is the windiest. And Wakabara Bay up there in the Coromandel at 3.6 millimetres is the wettest. 10 after 9, that's the latest we have in the news and weather here at Country Radio. It's time for me, I'm getting out of here now. I've got other things to do, so you're on auto now until I get back about 1, hopefully, for news and weather again. So there'll be no news and weather at 10 o'clock. But it's been great being at your place anyway this morning. Take care, everyone, and till next time, bye for now.
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Here's a little lounge music. That's called Positive Blues. It's been loungified.

those evening stories roll, dangerous and hideous. It's a one-man horror show. Stories tell nuclear explosions in the night, and the military management, they just couldn't get it right. They got starvation in the city, and murder in the park.

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1: Hey, this is Tim Womack with Sons of the Desert.
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3: 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I'm from Nashville, Tennessee.

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I wonder if you're lonesome tonight. You know, someone said the world's a stage and each must play a part. Fate had me playing in love with you as my sweetheart. Act one was where we met. I loved you at first glance. You read your lines so cleverly and never missed a cue. Then came act two. You seemed to change, you acted strange, and why I've never known. Honey, you lied when you said you loved me, and I had no cause to doubt you. But I'd rather go on hearing your lies than to go on living without you. Now the stage is bare, and I'm standing there with emptiness all around. And if you won't come back to me, then they can bring the curtain down.

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0: There's a real art to putting on head tape before a rugby match. I start at the forehead, putting the tape low enough over the eyebrows to look mean, but not too low that you can't see. Then I wrap it round the old noggin, taping the ears well enough to stop them getting ripped off, but leaving just enough gap so you can hear.
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